people. 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No food. No one knows where they are. 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I am

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3: You can't touch this. 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

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Our colors will fade eventually. 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

0: 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Only know you love her when you let her go. And you let her go.
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my people. Some of them have run away to the hills and have no shelter. No food. No one knows where they are.